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1: Aqui tens mais e melhor música por hora. You played it cool and I played it dumb. 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

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Billy speaks righteous, Sister Cena says funky. How bizarre.

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If I was young, I could wake outside your school, 'cause your face is like the cover of a magazine.

heart is beating, I can feel the recipe. I wonder if my day is coming, blame it on the entropy. My blood is pumping, I can see the end is right in front of me. Don't take

RFM 106.8. Early morning, there's a message on my phone. It's my mother saying, darling, please come home.